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it's Lindsay checking in on this Memorial Day where we honor the fallen with somber reflection and also grilled meats. The dichotomy of a Memorial Day weekend together. Talk to you tomorrow.

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Hey, Rockheads, it's JD. I hope your Memorial Day weekend is going well. I want to say thank you to all of the amazing heroes who made the ultimate sacrifice for our freedom here in the greatest country in the world, the United States of America. We wouldn't be here without you. 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Hey there, Rockheads, it's JD, and with respect and gratitude, we honor the brave individuals who made the ultimate sacrifice for our country. 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

Hey, Rockheads, it's Nick, and I know that everybody's excited to have the day off for this Memorial Day. Just whatever you're doing today, take a moment and remember why we celebrate Memorial Day. Remember why we can do all these fun things and have all of the laughs and the good times and drink the beers when there are so many that sacrifice so much. They can't drink the beers right now. They can't laugh with us. But because of them, we get to have the fun that we're having right now. So just think about that a little bit as you celebrate your Memorial Day today.

Bridget, and I hope you're having a really nice Memorial Day. 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
1: And don't forget the reason for the day. This Memorial Day, we remember those heroes who courageously gave their lives. 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

Hey, it's Lindsay checking in on this Memorial Day where we honor the fallen with somber reflection and also grilled meats. The dichotomy of a Memorial Day weekend together. Talk to you tomorrow.

Hey, Rockheads, it's JD. I hope your Memorial Day weekend is going well. I want to say thank you to all of the amazing heroes who made the ultimate sacrifice for our freedom here in the greatest country in the world, the United States of America. We wouldn't be here without you. God bless and happy Memorial Day weekend. Hey there, Rockheads, it's JD. And with respect and gratitude, we honor the brave individuals who made the ultimate sacrifice for our country. You will never be forgotten. Thank you for everything you've done for me and this entire country. God bless you. God bless your families. And happy Memorial Day weekend.

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We are. Oh, you already knew that? Okay, then. 96 Rock.

Hey, Rockheads, it's Nick, and I know that everybody's excited to have the day off for this Memorial Day. Just whatever you're doing today, take a moment and remember why we celebrate Memorial Day. Remember why we can do all these fun things and have all of the laughs and the good times and drink the beers when there are so many that sacrifice so much. They can't drink the beers right now. They can't laugh with us. But because of them, we get to have the fun that we are having right now. So just think about that a little bit as you celebrate your Memorial Day today.

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Hey, it's Bridget, and I hope you're having a really nice Memorial Day. It's a great time to relax, enjoy the day, but also take a moment to remember and appreciate those who served and sacrificed for our freedom. Thinking of them today.

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Santa, come with me because you look so fine that I really want to make you mine. 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

future. Alexa may not be able to remind you what the hell you came into the kitchen for, but she can play the best rock. 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
1: The tramp stamp.
2: Is it coming back?
1: Having a comeback.
2: All right.
1: Remember when it was like Chinese.
2: Get the Chinese characters.
1: That for a long time that was popular, and I swear that most of them are like
2: peace and unity.
1: No, it doesn't.
2: No, it means you're an idiot.
1: It means number 13. I know what it
2: Kung
1: means.
2: Kung Pao chicken.
1: Shrek 5 got pushed back 6 months.
3: What else can they do with Shrek? He saved like the fairy tale land like 6 times already.
1: Right?
3: I mean, go back to the beginning. He just wanted to be left alone in the swamp, and then donkeys showed up, and then everything
1: went to hell.
3: I apparently
1: am very much like Shrek. I, too, want to be left alone.
3: You're not green and an ogre, at least not today.
1: Sometimes.
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2: 6:11 on your Tuesday. That feels like a Monday, May the 26th. 65 degrees to begin the day. Thank you for tuning in. Hope you had an outstanding extended holiday weekend. My name is Nick, sitting at my post behind master control across the desk from me. Perfection is very elusive, but this human being somehow wakes up each day and effortlessly brings that awesome to our airwaves. She is the reason you tune in each morning, the one and only Bridget. Good morning, partner. Good to see you. How was your long weekend?
1: Well, I've learned that I should not make plans because the days that I had plans, they got rained out. And the days I had no plans, it was beautiful.
2: Yeah.
1: So, there's that.
2: Got to find out a way to use some reverse psychology on Mother Nature or something, right?
1: Yes.
2: You were supposed to go to the Reds game on Sunday.
1: Yeah, that obviously did not work out for us.
2: So you're going to be going late in August now when they make that day back
1: up.
2: Yeah,
1: probably not. a doubleheader on a Monday. I don't really know if that's in it for me, but we'll see. We'll see how the season goes and as we get closer to August. But yeah, I mean, we had every intention
2: of making it.
1: It just wasn't in the cards, as they say. But overall, you know, a good weekend, albeit a little on the wet side. How about you?
2: Yeah, the weather, again, for everybody, I think, put a damper on everything. A lot of trying to figure out how to entertain my children indoors. I will say that we made the most awesome blanket fort, I think, that I have created.
1: Congratulations.
2: In my lifetime. It's still up in my son's room. It was great because it was the perfect scenario. It was me and the boys. Wife was at work. She comes home. She's looking around the house, apparently not knowing where we are because we're all huddled up in this thing playing board games and stuff. And she comes into my son's room. And she goes, "Hello, everyone. It's so nice to see you." And without missing a beat, my oldest goes, "No girls allowed." And I'm like,
1: nice.
2: Yes, you're learning quickly, young Padawan. And so we had some fun with that. But when we could get outside, it was all about being out there. We actually fell asleep in the bouncy house yesterday because we were out there all day. It was no TV, nothing, all outside. And we got worn out so much, like those kids were done. I was like, yes.
1: Yeah. You had to find the windows of dry and really take advantage of it.
2: Yeah. But, you know, it was a holiday weekend. Get caught up on some rest and stuff like that, which was nice. And now everybody's going to be off because it feels like a Monday, but it really is Tuesday. And you're trying to get back in that routine. And we were kind of talking about this earlier this morning. Like, you're kind of looking forward to it being a short week.
1: Well, that's what our coworker said. Like, oh, hey, it's a short work week. I said, you know, I've learned over the years that that is not the way I approach these weeks. I'm just going to step in calmly, quietly.
2: Yep. Not steal
1: and,
2: the pot.
1: Yeah, really, no, because when I assume that it's going to be easy peasy, that is when things do not go this way. Like, oh, it's only 4 days. What could
2: Let's
1: go wrong?
2: Throw a huge monkey wrench in it to make you feel like you had the longest week
1: Correct.
2: Ever.
1: So let's just, we'll just take it easy. Take it easy.
2: Slide into it. Weather today going to be up around 75 degrees. And as the day moves forward, rain chances will keep creeping from south to north. Hit and miss showers, then going to be clear between 5 and 7 tonight. Take advantage of those dry areas because tomorrow are looking pretty wet once again.
1: But I feel like once we get through that, at least from what meteorologist Randy Rico has said, I mean,
2: you have a whole
1: by
2: weekend?
1: The time that we get to the weekend, It's going to look real good.
2: Okay. I'm cautiously optimistic about that. That
1: will
2: be awesome.
1: Well, let's go. I like it.
2: Let's get your morning going. Get back to this routine. Beat Bridget at 7:30. If you take down our champ, you'll score tickets to check out the Black Crows and Whiskey Myers on June 9th at Riverbend. 15 minutes, we got the wake-up call with your chance to grab tickets to see Dogstar at Bogart's on August 24th. Going to have some fun today. Thank you for being here with us on this. Yes, it is a Tuesday morning.
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16: Making sure your kids get enough sleep. It's one of the most important things you can do for them as a parent, and yet it's often overlooked. Not only does sleep in the early years set the stage for mental and physical health, it also creates the foundation for how one sleeps later in life. That's according to the National Sleep Foundation. Now, that organization recommends 14 to 17 hours a night for newborns, 12 to 15 for infants, 11 to 14 for toddlers, 10 to 13 for preschoolers, and 9 to 11 for school-aged children. When it's age appropriate, start by talking to your kids about why sleep is important. It helps their body grow, helps their brains learn, helps their mood stay steady. Don't underestimate the importance of a routine. You can even narrate what you're doing step by step to help them along the way. I'm Dr. Sanjay Gupta, helping you live a better life.

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1: Time for the wake-up call. 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And if you can successfully give us the name of the band being played backwards, you will grab tickets to see Dogstar at Bogart's in August. Take a listen to this one. There you go. 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

0: 96 Rock Mornings, Bridget and Nick. Song clip in reverse with, and Bridget, I just realized today is Tuesday. We normally do a mashup on Tuesday. I'm still thinking it's Monday for the
1: makeup
0: call.
1: Hey, you know what? I think that you could have gotten away without blowing the whistle on yourself
0: this morning.
1: Just out
0: of myself, yeah.
1: But, yeah, okay.
0: But it is a song clip in reverse for this morning. And if you get it right, we've got tickets for you to check out Dogstar at Bogart's in August. Here you go. Oh. 96 Rock, what is your guess?
2: Going with Metallica, man.
0: Metallica, incorrect. Sorry, try again. 96 Rock, what is your guess?
3: Ozzy
0: is the correct answer. We're barking at the moon on this Tuesday morning for some Dogstar tickets. What's your name? Where are you calling from?
3: Joe Wilson, calling from Parkfield.
0: Joe, thanks for hanging out with us on this Tuesday morning. You've got tickets to see Dogstar August 24th at Bogart's. Hang on the line. We'll get you set up.
3: Thank you.
0: Bridget, how do you feel about an AI Ozzy?
1: I'm going to go with a big negative Ghost Rider. Yeah, if you missed the story, last week Sharon and Jack Osbourne said that they're working to create an artificial intelligence-powered avatar of Ozzy. The digital Ozzy will be in the form of a life-size proto-luma halogen.
0: Yeah.
1: And they said we'll be able to speak and interact with fans. The company that is making this is also behind the project that previously created the digital avatar of Stan Lee of Marvel Comics.
0: Okay.
1: So, I mean, obviously a lot of money and they've been successful in the past. Here's my thing. I just think no, with a capital N-O. he's gone. I think it's weird.
0: Yeah.
1: And I just think that let the man be at peace.
0: I'm not going to go buy a ticket to see a performance for any AI-generated rock star or anybody. Like, if I was at a festival and they popped him up and they did, like, a three-song set with it, I'm like, oh, okay, that's kind of cool. But I'm not specifically going to see fake Ozzy. You know what I'm saying?
1: Couldn't he just be, like, somebody that, like, welcomes you or something? Like,
0: he's a Walmart greeter?
1: I don't know. I mean, I like that better than him
0: Welcome
1: performing.
0: Welcome to the show.
1: I mean, I don't know. Jack says, though, that he wants the haters to eat it because Ozzy would have loved the idea of living on in digital form. I guess I'll take your word for it, Jack.
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11: We've talked a lot about measles over the past year, but mumps has largely flown under the radar, even though it's been making a bit of a comeback as well. That's because fewer people are getting the MMR vaccine, which stands for measles, mumps, and rubella. The vaccine's been around for decades. It is effective. It is safe. What makes mumps outbreaks difficult to contain is that symptoms usually don't appear for 2 to 3 weeks after someone's been exposed. and that can make it hard to pin down where that exposure took place. And someone who is infected can transmit the virus to someone else before they are symptomatic. If you get sick, which could manifest like a run-of-the-mill respiratory virus or the telltale swelling of your cheeks and jaw, all you can really do at that point is to treat the symptoms and also isolate yourself so you don't infect anyone else. I'm Dr. Sanjay Gupta, helping you live a better life.

0: 96 Truck Mornings, Bridget and Nick, 15 minutes out from what we need to know on this Tuesday. What's on tap, Bridget?
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1: Taste of Cincinnati is officially over, but a few road closures remain this morning. Also, the Western Hills Viaduct is scheduled for more closures this week, starting today through Friday. The closures are going to be, again, from 9 a.m. to 3 p.m., just like it was a couple of weeks ago. The lower deck to the viaduct is also going to be closed this Saturday, May the 30th, from 6 a.m. until no later than 9 p.m. for an annual inspection. The closure will allow for utility work tied to the planned replacement of the aging bridge.
2: Sounds fine.
1: Some good news, though, to start the day. The schedule for the upcoming long-term closures associated with the Brent Spence Bridge Corridor Project has been adjusted to provide more time for the utility coordination near the project. Basically, this is was supposed to start today. Right there, 75 northbound and southbound, the 12th Street exit.
2: Right.
1: MLK right there was going to be having issues both ways. That's going to be push now until June the 8th. So,
2: you got a little bit more time.
1: I'm so happy about
2: to
1: this.
2: Not have a headache for the foreseeable future.
1: Because it is such a mess right there right now.
2: Yeah.
1: Ugh.
2: Well, you got a little reprieve, George.
1: At least another week or so, right?
2: Right.
1: If you had to fill up your gas tank over the weekend, this won't come as a surprise, but Memorial Day travel brought near-record gas prices and the highest numbers of drivers ever over the holiday weekend.
2: Dang.
1: Now, the national average for gas prices this Memorial Day was $4.56 per gallon. Ohio came in a little higher than that at $4.61.
2: Yeah.
1: Kentucky, because of that suspended gas tax, comes in at $4.27. And Indiana right now, the best, at under $4.
2: Wow.
1: So if you're close to Indiana, I would say that's the best place to go.
2: Hop the border real quick and just be like,
1: best place to go get gas. yes, I did my click list yesterday, and those Kroger fuel points are coming in handy.
2: Yeah,
1: for sure.
2: Totally.
1: For sure. Let's talk sports.
2: Well, rain kind of ruined the Reds' weekend.
1: Yeah,
2: split a doubleheader with the Cardinals on Saturday. And then the Sunday game, that was postponed and will be made up in August. Yesterday, the Reds did hit the road to New York to take on the Mets. And the bats were loud in the Big Apple. Reds get the win 7-2. And finally, Nick Lodolo looked like he was back to his old self on the mound, going six innings of one-run baseball, seven strikeouts. Reds and Mets go for game two tonight, 7-10 first pitch. SC Cincinnati won big on Saturday at home. They took down Orlando FC 6-2. That's the orange and blue we like to see. With that win, that puts them at 5-5-5 on the season. Now in seventh place in the East, good way to wrap up the first half of this season because they're now on break for the World Cup. Will not be back in action until July 22nd.
1: Oh, wow.
2: Yeah, long time. When they will welcome Vancouver to TQL Stadium. One piece of the NBA Finals is set. The Knicks swept the Cavaliers in the Eastern Conference Championship, wrapping it up with a 130-90 beatdown last night. This is the first time the Knicks will be in the finals since 1999. Got to wait a bit to see who they will face. It'll either be the Spurs or the Thunder in the West. They are knotted up at two games apiece. Game five tonight.
1: Are the playoffs as long as the regular season? Because it feels that way to me.
2: NBA and NHL playoffs, like,
1: Goodness.
2: Because it's a seven-game series, and, you know.
1: I mean, I feel like we've been talking about it the entire month of May.
2: Yeah, and it'll end in the middle of June, at least for the NBA. NHL will go to the end of June. So, speaking of the Stanley Cup playoffs,
1: Start the next week for regular
2: season. Exactly. Carolina Hurricanes won last night against Montreal, giving them the 2-1 lead in the East. Tonight, the Golden Knights have a chance to seal the deal in the West. They could sweep the Avalanche with a win. Puck drop is at 9 p.m.
1: Google is changing its search box for the first time in 25 years. They've done away with the simple bar and have added bells and whistles to incorporate more interactive searches in AI.
2: Oh.
1: That said, Google did say that they aren't forcing AI on anyone for straightforward stuff. It'll still work as a classic Google search as it always has.
2: Okay.
1: But if you want to dive deeper, you want to find, you know, more out, that they've also got that option for people.
2: All right. As long as I can still, you know, whenever my wife tells me that's not true and I'm like, Google it, and she can go in there real quick and look at it, as long as that's not changing, I'm happy about it.
1: There you go. The Mandalorian and Grogu won the Memorial Day box office. No surprise there, with around $100 million. Now, depending on the final numbers, it actually could be the worst opening for a Star Wars movie in the Disney era.
2: Really? $100 million and it's the worst
1: one? Uh-huh.
2: Interesting.
1: Yeah.
2: I have not yet seen it. I'm a big fan of The Mandalorian.
1: I feel like a lot of people made it this weekend, and I'm sure that the weather, at least around here, definitely helped from what I saw on a lot of social media that a lot of people, again, made it out this weekend. Yeah. So still plenty of time.
2: That's still crazy, though, that $100 million would be your worst opening.
1: Right?
2: Crazy.
1: Yeah. There you go. That is what you need to know.
0: We want to hear what you have to say. 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
10: How often do you stop to wonder whether you should share something that's revealing, maybe even embarrassing, with a partner, a friend, or even your boss? In her new book called Revealing, The Underrated Power of Oversharing, behavioral scientist Leslie John says doing just that can help you deepen relationships that are vital to your life. We need people to trust us in order to get things like love, friendship, and career success. That's what she told us. When you make yourself vulnerable by revealing something sensitive, it does make other people trust you. In turn, when you ask someone to reveal something about themselves, showing that interest will generally lead someone to like you more. Why? Because people like to be asked about themselves, she says. It also signals that they are discriminating and choosy, but in a good way. I'm Dr. Sanjay Gupta, helping you live a better life.
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1: You know the drill here, Chad. 6 questions coming your way, 60 seconds. Remember to pass if you do not know the answer to the question. And we will come back to it if we have the time. If you are successful, you will see Whiskey Myers and the Black Crows at River Bend in a couple of weeks. Cool.
2: I will do my best.
1: All right, 60 seconds on the clock. Here we go. What was the name of Nazi Germany's secret police?
2: The SS or the Gestapo?
1: The Gestapo is correct. Which European country is stereotypically associated with tulips, windmills, and clogs?
2: Denmark?
1: Incorrect.
2: Netherlands.
1: The Netherlands is correct. Who played the role of A.C. Slater in Saved by the Bell?
2: Mario Lopez.
1: That is correct. Who is the current bass player for the band Metallica?
2: Lars.
1: Incorrect.
2: No idea.
1: What is an African wild pig called?
2: A boar?
1: Incorrect.
2: An African, warthog.
1: Warthog is correct. What computer language consists of only ones and zeros?
2: Binary.
1: Binary code is correct. Who is the current bass player for the band Metallica?
2: I don't know. I'm done. I have no idea.
1: I gotta give you the timer to get the buzzer just for the rules' sake. But 5 on this Tuesday morning. Very good score. Let's get Bridget back in here and see how this one all plays out. Bridget, Chad here got a score of 5 correct answers for you to contend with. Got the clock reset for you. Let's see how it goes down. Here we go. What was the name of Nazi Germany's secret police?
3: The Gestapo.
1: That is correct. Which European country is stereotypically associated with tulips, windmills, and clogs?
3: Pass.
1: Who played the role of A.C. Slater on
3: Holland?
1: Holland is correct, or the Netherlands. Who played the role of A.C. Slater on Saved by the Bell?
3: Mario Lopez.
1: That is correct. Who is the current bass player for the band Metallica?
3: Robert Trujillo.
1: That is correct. What is an African wild pig called?
3: Pass.
1: What computer language consists of only ones and zeros?
3: Binary code.
1: Binary code is correct. What is an African wild pig called?
3: An African wild pig?
1: They call it something specific.
3: I don't know.
1: Pumbaa from The Lion King. What was he?
3: I don't know.
1: A warthog! A warthog is what an African wild pig is.
3: Oh.
1: He was a young warthog. Sorry, that was horrible.
2: Only if they're downwind.
1: Only, exactly.
3: Oh!
1: Chad, you didn't beat Bridget today, but you tied her. Winning. Well done. We can't get you the wall of victors, but we do have a
3: very
1: pair
3: nicely
1: of tickets
3: done
1: to get you to see the Black Crows and Whiskey Myers, Riverbend Music Center on June 9th. Hang on the line here, buddy. We'll get you all set up.
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10: A better life with Dr. Sanjay Gupta.
11: If you are struggling with substance abuse, alcohol, pills, whatever it may be, first of all, it's nothing to be ashamed of. We know addiction is a brain disease, and we also know getting into recovery can be tough. Also, in case this helps, I want to tell you about a new study out of Harvard School of Public Health, which found that spiritual belief, the idea of a steady religious practice, had a protective effect from addiction. Experts we talked to told us there were probably a few reasons why this might be the case. Number one, excessive drug and alcohol use would not be the norm in a religious community, and people want to fit in. Two, a belief in a higher power provides people with hope and solace, great foils for addiction. And three, and I think there's some merit to this, regular attendance in a faith community also provides connection. Just like in AA, camaraderie and social support is often what you need. I'm Dr. Sanjay Gupta, helping you live a better life.

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Over the long holiday weekend, we got some music news to catch up on. It's our Music Minute. It's coming your way in 14 minutes.

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1: Sharon and Jack Osbourne are working to create an AI-powered avatar of Ozzy.
2: Oh.
1: They say the digital Ozzy will be a form of a life-size proto-lumo halogen and will be able to speak with fans. Weird. The avatar is not pre-rendered content, but a living performance created from authenticated source material. Hyperreal, the company behind the project, previously created a digital avatar of Stan Lee of Marvel Comics. So I guess they know what they're doing.
3: Yeah.
1: The Osbournes announced the project at the Licensing Expo 2026 in Vegas with the goal of keeping Ozzy's memory alive. Here's what Jack had to say last Friday during a live stream on YouTube.
4: It's going to be so tasteful what we're doing. It's not going to be lame. And it's really complex what we're doing. This isn't just like hooking up an image of my dad to ChatGPT. This is some like high level technology that we're going to be working with. And it's going to feel very real. Like it's really cool. And it's something that I think my dad would be into because we actually talked about it before he passed. So, yeah, you know, I know he'd be into this.
3: I don't know. I agree that the technology is actually super cool, but I don't know if I like the idea. Because I'm not going to go pay a ticket to go see AI Ozzy to perform, you know?
1: Well, and I don't know if it's necessarily him performing. Yeah. I don't know. I'm going to say no on this. I had a situation, and it happened like a year ago. I was at Great American Ballpark when they did the golf thing.
3: Yeah.
1: And I turned around, and I caught somebody that looked just like my dad.
3: Really?
1: And he had been gone at that point for almost 3 years. And it, for that, like, just second that it was like, oh,
3: creeped
1: like
3: out.
1: This joy that like, yeah. Oh my gosh. And then you're like, no, that can't be him. And then like this heartbreak all over again. Like I just, as somebody that has lost their dad and having that situation happen, like,
3: yeah.
1: I can't imagine having this in my life regularly and being okay with this.
3: It would be, I didn't even think of it that way, having lost my dad this year too. Like, that would be weird.
1: Just FYI, this happens and nobody tells like, you about hell? This. And yeah. It really was a situation and it was, whew.
3: Yeah, and the way the technology, if you're interacting with them, like how close can you actually, like will it be like he's... Like at
1: I
3: least
1: just
3: the,
1: think
3: the,
1: no.
3: the presence of it. That's it. It's awkward. It's
1: I don't
3: weird.
1: Like it.
3: Although I will say, if I had like an AI assistant, I would love to have Ozzy's voice on that AI assistant.
1: I mean,
3: like,
1: that's fine.
3: Anytime I ask,
1: he wants to tell me how.
3: You're
1: to
3: a bloody
1: get,
3: idiot.
1: Right? You want to tell me how to get from point A to point B, turn by turn directions. Oh, that's one thing.
3: That
1: but
3: would be fun.
1: I don't know. Just maybe too much.
3: All
1: too
3: right.
1: much.
3: All
1: too
3: right.
1: much. Speaking of death, Rob Bass, did you see this on Friday?
3: No.
1: This really made me sad. Rob Bass and DJ Easy Rock, It Takes Two, died of cancer, 59 years old. I mean, I can't remember five things on a grocery list, but I can bust out some It Takes Two.
3: It Takes Two to make
1: on a Saturday night. I'm just saying.
3: Oh, that's sad now. Oh,
1: I
3: okay.
1: know.
3: We're going to have to maybe get you on a karaoke machine and do that, though.
1: Or no. how about this? Beartooth frontman Caleb Shomo has come out as a proud gay man, and his longtime wife fully supports him.
3: Okay.
1: He shared the news in a social media post over the weekend, writing, "This is something I've been unpacking and reckoning with in my life for quite some time now." His wife of 14 years shared a video of the couple dancing, writing, "The past few months have been very disoriented and hurtful and very hard to navigate for both of us, but I will always want to love, protect, and support Caleb." Beartooth will release its sixth studio album, Pure Ecstasy, in August.
3: Okay.
1: I can only imagine what this is like to deal with on your own in regular everyday
3: right.
1: life, but to come out on a bigger scale like this.
3: Oh, 17 million times more stressful.
1: And to have a wife and to question and to have those conversations, and maybe, you know, him coming out has given somebody else courage to come out.
3: 100%.
1: And I give him all the accolades to be able to do this in such a very, very public place.
3: Public and in a positive way.
1: Absolutely.
3: And to go through it. And
1: his
3: share
1: wife
3: it.
1: To stand by him.
3: Yeah. I mean, to discover this or to admit to this so later in life and being in that limelight, like that is a hard, hard road to navigate. And to be able to do it.
1: Absolutely.
3: And like you said, giving people the platform, like if I can do it, you can do it. If you're feeling this way, talk to somebody, get those feelings out. I think it's awesome.
1: I agree. This is interesting. Former Hole drummer Patty Schimmel is selling a shirt once worn by Kurt Cobain.
3: What?
1: It features the logo from a Jodie Foster movie called Foxes. Apparently, Kurt gave it to her because they watched the movie together. Here's the thing that I find most fascinating.
3: Somebody's actually going to buy it?
1: The current bid sits at $8,000.
3: $8K for a... Somebody said this was worn by Kurt Cobain. He gave it to me.
1: Yes, she can authenticate it, but...
3: You got to get like DNA craziness off of that. Like, and that was a while ago, so how much of that is actually viable? I mean, I could claim that I have something from somebody famous, and let's see if I can get $8K.
1: Well, I mean, she probably has a closer tie.
3: I agree, but still, at the same time, sounds like a real...
1: I mean, I'm not spending $8,000 on it.
3: Sounds like a stretch for some cash, right?
1: And how hard up is the former drummer?
3: Well, there's the former and the whole, so there
1: you
3: go. Yeah,
1: agreed. There you go. That's your Music Minute.
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7: People have started using AI for all sorts of things, but I cannot think of an area where the stakes are higher than your health. First of all, I'll tell you this. I know doctors who have cracked some seemingly impossible cases with the help of AI, so it can be a powerful tool. But AI can also hallucinate, provide bad advice, and be just as confident when it does that. If you do decide to plug any personal medical information into one of these chatbots, you should know that while the companies that created them have robust privacy protections in place, they are not bound by HIPAA, like your healthcare provider is. Whatever the advice presented to you, take it with a degree of healthy skepticism. Always get a second opinion. And remember, if you ever experience concerning symptoms, skip the AI consult and head straight to the ER. I'm Dr. Sanjay Gupta, helping you live a better life.

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We have something that will help you get through this Tuesday that feels like a Monday. Some sucks-to-be-you stories. People screwing up worse than you always should make you feel good.

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4: Nick, as one can imagine, with a long weekend, there's a lot of morons out there.
5: Yes, there is.
4: What do you say we go back to Friday, where a woman gave birth to a baby boy in a Brooklyn courtroom during her arraignment on a drug possession charge?
5: Oh, you can't script that.
4: I mean...
5: In the courtroom, baby said, I'm out!
4: Yeah.
5: I am not associated with this criminal.
4: Right? Please, somebody help me.
5: I don't want to go to jail.
4: A man in Washington was trying to evade the police, and he climbed into a chimney that was smoking from something burning below.
5: That's a great hiding spot.
4: He got stuck.
5: Of course he did.
4: Had to be removed where they removed part of the wall.
5: Yep.
4: He then was arrested. No word on why he was fleeing to start.
5: Not smart. Probably whatever it was, because judging by the fact that, oh, there's a chimney that's smoke coming out of it. Ooh, that is a great place to hide. If your first thought of climbing into a chimney is ever a good idea, you should go see a doctor because you've got some issues in the brain.
4: A man in Indiana was arrested after police say he was found dancing in the road. He was holding a rare Eastern box turtle, which is illegal to have.
5: Yeah.
4: Also was found with methamphetamine, which is also illegal to have.
5: A little more than the turtle.
4: Yeah.
5: I found this turtle. I want everybody to know. Look at me. Like, seriously. Did you think it was like one of the Teenage Mutant Ninja Turtles or something? If he's all hocked up on meth. Like, Michelangelo, finally.
4: Right.
5: Let's go fight crime. Where's Shredder? I imagine that going in my brain.
4: 62-year-old man in Florida was arrested after marching over to his neighbor's property at 3 a.m. to destroy a malfunctioning floodlight.
5: Oh, it was like blinking or something like that?
4: Here's the thing. He did it completely naked except for a watch, a headlamp, and flip-flops.
5: This guy sounds like me at 3 o'clock in the morning.
4: He was arrested for trespassing and criminal mischief. I can understand for somebody
5: light,
4: who does not get enough sleep.
5: Blinking light can be annoying.
4: That happening over and over and that you just hit your wit's end.
5: You just
4: Here's
5: get
4: the thing.
5: Sick of it.
4: I'm always going to do it with clothes on, though. Always.
5: I would like to say that about myself, but knowing me at 3 o'clock in the morning, there's probably an instance where I would end up walking out naked if something was pissing me off that bad.
4: I am always going to do it with clothes on.
5: You know what's funny? That reminds me of a story of my dad. Since we're talking about turtles and walking outside, we had caught a turtle. I know, right? You're
4: like,
5: shaking
4: what?
5: Your head like,
4: what?
5: How does this manifest right now?
4: Can't wait to see where this goes.
5: My dad had caught a turtle, a big old snapping turtle. We were going to, eat it, but he didn't want to handle it that evening. So he left it live in a big galvanized tub in our driveway and put a big board over it with some weights on it. Well, my mom wakes me up at like, 2 or whatever in the morning. She's like, I think the turtle got out. I'm like, what? This sucker had lifted all the weights off and was cruising down the street, like in the middle of the neighborhood. Big snapping turtle. I'm like, I don't know what to do. It's a giant. My dad then wakes up in his long underwear, shirtless, walks outside. This MF-er this, blah, blah,
4: is
5: blah, blah, blah.
4: Is your dad Rip Van Winkle all of a sudden?
5: He's just a crotchety old man. He goes in front of this turtle and whacks it in the head, picks it up by his tail, and throws it back in that galvanized tub. And this, again, cursing the whole time. We woke up the next morning. That sucker escaped again. And at some point, somebody walked into their backyard with their morning coffee and their little dog and saw a giant dinosaur just cruising through the backyard.
4: Are are turtles that fast?
5: Surprisingly faster than you think when they want to be.
4: Okay.
5: Those two stories just brought that back to my forefront of my memory. That was a fond memory of my father.
4: Cussing out turtles in long johns.
5: In long johns, the wee hours in the morning. Without missing a beat, though, he just hit it and then picked it up by its tail like it was like an everyday occurrence. Ridiculous.
4: You go. Don't worry, PETA.
5: Oh, yeah.
4: It's fine.
5: They're not listening
4: anymore.
5: Anyway.
4: No, there you go. I think that is actually where we need to end with this story. Sucks to be all of them. Maybe more so the turtle.
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14: A better life with Dr. Sanjay Gupta.
15: Breast cancer is the most common cancer among women in the world. And according to a new study out of the University of Washington School of Medicine, an estimated 3.5 million cases a year are expected by 2050. Now, the good news is we've gotten so much better at screening, earlier detection, and cutting-edge treatments in many countries, including here in the United States. 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
1: What we've got here is failure to communicate. Some men you just can't reach. So you get what we had here last week, which is the way he wants it. Well, he gets it. I don't like it.

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1: The Mandalorian and Grogu won the Memorial Day box office with around $100 million. Now, depending on final numbers, it could actually be the worst opening for a Star Wars movie in the Disney era.
2: Wow.
1: Yeah.
2: That's actually, I mean, $100 million, you think, all right, we did a good thing. But for to be the worst one in the Disney era, that's odd, actually.
1: And that I would assume that the weather, at least here in the tri-state, definitely helped. Because I saw, at least on my social media feeds, a lot of people
2: going to the movies,
1: that took advantage of the weather being crappy outside to go to the movie.
2: Yeah. But I mean, you would think $100 million. All right, we did good. Yeah, awesome. But no, the worst start for a Star Wars movie. That's
1: kind
2: of crazy. And I like The Mandalorian, so I have not seen it yet. I plan on seeing it in the theater.
1: Little Pedro.
2: Yeah, little Pedro Pascal.
1: I mean, he's in everything, right?
2: He is in everything. He
1: legitimately is everything.
2: Everywhere, everything.
1: Like his kind of money.
2: Yeah, and some Corona with him.
1: Get this, a startup based in China just launched a new wearable device for pets that claims to translate animal emotions into human speech with close to 95% accuracy. The gadget hangs from your pet's collar and uses AI to study things like vocal patterns, behavior, and body language to basically try to figure out what your pet is trying to say. Now, the translator costs only about $118, so not crazy. Apparently, more than 10,000 people have already pre-ordered one. But before you start expecting full conversations with your golden retriever, you might want to wait. The company hasn't released any scientific studies proving the device actually works. Do you want to have conversations or find out what your dog is actually thinking?
2: I can do that without this device. I can have conversations with them because the dog is always the best listener because she never talks back. And you can kind of tell what your animal is doing and thinking anyway, because it's your animal. Like you know how they act. Like, I don't know what their baseline was this for their, like, oh, it can prove that this is how it's feeling. Like, what that actually, how that science works. But to do, like, if you're wanting this for your pet, like, I think you're a bad pet owner, because then you aren't paying attention to your pet normally.
1: Yeah.
2: Like, that's, to me, that's just kind of ridiculous.
1: I feel like they did not ask a bunch of women that are like, I do not need one more person in their life telling me about what they need from me.
2: What if it's the girl that has their little purse dog, and, oh, this one's so cute, and she's just so happy all the time.
1: Again,
2: she can talk to me.
1: Here's the thing.
2: While you're holding your Starbucks.
1: Coming from a person that does not have a pet. So. Yeah. I'm probably not the right person to ask.
2: I don't think I want my pet being able to speak anyway, because
1: I don't want most of the people in my life to tell me what they need.
2: It's just me and the dog. Me and the dog have been through some weird experiences, all right? I don't need the dog telling people, like, my deepest, darkest secrets.
1: Okay.
2: Just saying.
1: You two keep it to yourselves over there. I'm sure that we'll learn more about this.
2: Yeah.
1: But for now, I would say maybe
2: save
1: that $118 and buy your dog a treat instead.
2: There you go.
1: There you go. That's what you need to know.
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13: A better life with Dr. Sanjay Gupta.
14: We all know how important it is to stay active as we age, especially as we get older. But I've come to realize that for as good as people are about getting their cardio in, a lot of older folks really don't seem to be doing the recommended amount of strength training or even understand why it's so important. It helps you stay functional and therefore independent for as long as possible. Certified strength and conditioning specialist Dana Santis says a great place to start is not with dumbbells or barbells, but with your body weight, which allows you to build strength while also learning how your body moves and where your limitations exist. It also reduces the risk of overwhelming your connective tissue, which adapts more slowly than muscles as we get older. Once you're comfortable, you can dial up that intensity, but do it slowly, do it carefully. I'm Dr. Sanjay Gupta, helping you live a better life.
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0: 96 Rock Mornings, Bridget and Nick. We are wrapping up this Tuesday morning. Yes, it is a Tuesday, even though it feels like a Monday.
1: We
0: are
1: commercial-free. That should make you feel better, though,
0: it
1: right?
0: It's totally. Short work week, right? Everything's got to be good, right?
1: Yeah.
0: Crossing my fingers on that one.
1: But we're going to keep saying out loud.
0: But we are commercial-free right now in the 96-minute Rock Block. Today feels like a good day, getting back into the routine, back to the grind. Good day for a nap, Bridget.
1: I don't disagree. Let's go.
0: I'm down with that sickness. Let's get to it. Hope you have a rest. The rest of your day is awesome. We'll be back with you tomorrow morning, 6 a.m. JD is in next. Here is Disturbed. I Will Not Break. Later.

you do what they told ya. Now you do what they told ya. Now you do what they told ya. Now you do what they told ya.

Hope you had an outstanding Memorial Day weekend. I hope you were safe. And most importantly, I hope you were dry. Ugh. Could we get more rain? Here's Linkin Park on 96 Rock.

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Du hast mich.

I used to have, and I probably still do somewhere, but the Family Values cassette tape, where it was, you know, Korn and Limp Bizkit. Who else was on that? Orgy was on that initial tour, Stained, but Rammstein was on that one as well. And it was, you know, they give you backstage footage and stuff of those crazy fools. They are something. They are entertaining. I'll say that much. Here's Falling in Reverse, Bad Guy on 96.

August 1st at Riverbend Music Center. This band is going to be there along with Spirit Box. And it's been a while since I've seen Evanescence live, so I'm excited to have them back in town. This is the song that put them on the map. Bring Me to Life on 96 Rock.

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boss asked me why I called Bob 007. I said because he has zero skill, zero motivation, and takes seven breaks. Now I have a meeting with HR. 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

96 Rock, it's JD, and apparently this song was actually written by Eddie Vedder when he was in high school. Said before he could drink legally, he wrote it on a four-track in his old apartment. In another interview, Eddie Vedder stated, "Sometimes I think of how far I've come from the teenager sitting on the bed in San Diego writing this song and wondering if anyone would ever even hear it. Well, we did, and we liked it. 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

guys are out of your f***ing minds!

System of a Down on 96 Rock, JD on the job, and my wife got me into watching Dancing with the Stars last year. I wouldn't say I'm into it, but I had to watch it because of her. She's a big fan of Alex Earl, so that's why she made me tune in. I even had to vote, okay? And I did what a good husband would do. I did it. But apparently a lot of stars have turned down Dancing with the Stars, including Charlie Sheen, Roseanne, Jamie Lee Curtis, Weird Al Yankovic, Bill Clinton. There's a whole list out here. Lindsay Lohan, Demi Moore, Neve Campbell, Martha Stewart, John Stamos. John Stamos turned it down? What? Brooke Shields. The new season is going to be starting up September 2nd, I think. It always starts in the fall. And they've got three people listed already. I've never even heard of these people. No idea who they are. So we need some star power in Dancing with the Stars, or call it something else. Here's Bob Arocho, 96 Rock.

96 Rock, Cincinnati, Spirit Rock, JD on the job. Happy Tuesday, one and all. Black Crowes Whiskey Myers tickets. This is something that I'm going to be offering you here in just a few minutes from now. It's less than 10 minutes. Chance to see them June 9th at the Riverbend Music Center, celebrating 250 years of American music and independence. And this is how we're hooking you up, where we're giving you tickets, you know, all sorts of tickets all week long. So, all right, you're going to be sticking around for that. Again, less than 10 minutes away, your chance to win. 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

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If you haven't been out to a show yet, you'll get there. 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It's not. Black Crowes, Whiskey Myers. All you got to do is call me up on the Rock Line, 513-750-9650. I'm going to knock out, let's go caller number 9 on this one. 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Everything ends. 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
1: Linkin Park on 96 Rock. JD on the job coming up in 10 minutes. What was the number one movie at the box office this weekend? Well, it shouldn't be too difficult to figure out, but we're going to talk about it. Here's Day Seeker.

0: 96 Rock, Cincinnati Spirit Rock. JD on the job with you. The Star Wars universe continues to expand and continues to do quite well. Star Wars, The Mandalorian, and Grogu. Number one movie at the box office. This is not shocking news. Pulled in $81 million at the box office over the weekend. Has already passed $163 million worldwide. It's getting decent reviews as well. Not like through the roof reviews or anything like that, but decent. 62% on Rotten Tomatoes by the critics. Fans are giving it 88%. IMDb has got it at 7.1. And if you didn't watch The Mandalorian show, you're not going to know what the hell's going on. So it's one of those franchises that has tied everything together, and you gotta go watch the other stuff if you want to get caught up to it. That's kind of how they reel you in to get to views. But I want to go see it. I certainly do. Wife is not into Star Wars anymore. And in fact, we got into a discussion. It wasn't an argument. It was a discussion over the weekend on Memorial Day with the family about how just watered down the Star Wars universe is. And me and the sister-in-law, we're actually big fans still, but the rest of the family's kind of cashed out on it. So, but still, Mandalorian and Grogu did quite well this weekend. Next movie I'm excited to see is the new Scary Movie. Scary Movie 6 is coming out. I love the first two, especially the second one, and a lot of characters from those are coming back. So that'll come out June 5th, along with Masters of the Universe, which I'm not sold on yet. I mean, do people care about He-Man anymore? I don't really know, but that's what happened at the box office this weekend.
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8: A Better Life with Dr. Sanjay Gupta.
9: If you are struggling with substance abuse, alcohol, pills, whatever it may be, first of all, it's nothing to be ashamed of. We know addiction is a brain disease, and we also know getting into recovery can be tough. Also, in case this helps, I want to tell you about a new study out of Harvard School of Public Health, which found that spiritual belief, the idea of a steady religious practice, had a protective effect from addiction. Experts we talked to told us there were probably a few reasons why this might be the case. Number one, excessive drug and alcohol use would not be the norm in a religious community, and people want to fit in. Two, a belief in a higher power provides people with hope and solace, great foils for addiction. And three, and I think there's some merit to this, regular attendance in a faith community also provides connection. Just like in AA, camaraderie and social support is often what you need. I'm Dr. Sanjay Gupta, helping you live a better life.

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That's Papa Roach on 96 Rock. JD on the job. Punching out. Lindsay Marie's got you guys taken care of next. A reminder to keep listening. We're celebrating 250 years of American music and independence with our friends at Riverbend Music Center. We're giving away 250 pairs of tickets, making this Cincinnati's biggest concert giveaway. Hundreds of chances to win, but you can't win if you don't listen. So stick around. Lindsay Marie's in next. You're the Chili Peppers on 96 Rock.

New Ice Nine Kills, Twisting the Knife on 96 Rock, Cincinnati's Pure Rock. Much of the tri-state will be under a flood watch from late tonight through late tomorrow night, with flash flooding caused by excessive rainfall. That's possible, because it's summertime in Cincinnati. Yeah, be weather aware and rock on. 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

Happy Shinedown Week to all who celebrate. We'll get that new album, 8, due out on Friday. Looking forward to that one after a successful set at Sonic Temple. Here's Shinedown on 96 Rocks.

Dave Grohl had himself a weekend headlining Bottle Rock in Napa Valley, headlining a handful of festivals around the country, including one of our own down in Louisville at Bourbon and Beyond. Like, that's happening at the end of September. Just got to get there first. Summer begins with a solid soundtrack. Like, well, this one. New Rock, From Ashes to New, on 96 Rock.

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1: You guys are out of your minds!

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of it down to fuel your existential dread today. If your anxieties are keeping you awake at night, may I suggest setting the phone down? World off, rock on with New Pierce the Veil. So far, so fake. 96 Rock.

is falling away from me. 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

I said, are you gonna be my girl? 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Now you don't need

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Hey, wake up with Bridget and Nick this week at 6:20 a.m. for your Dog Star tickets set for Bogarts August 24th. 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

seen me and my kids yesterday storming Target like it was Normandy just to get some chips and bug spray and charcoal. Two toddlers in my cart. All of the people had the same idea. Made it out alive. Otherwise, I think my death certificate would have said death by misadventure. Hope you had an amazing, memorable weekend. We're back at it with Godsmack on 96 Rock.

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Limp Bizkit, circa 2000 with this one. 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
2: I don't think we're modeling this song on a specific male-female duet, although there are lots of great songs in that tradition. 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

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It sounds like this. 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

school's out. Well, almost. Cincinnati Public Schools have their last day on Thursday, and summer officially begins. Summer break, summer camps, summer vacations, summer concerts. Got a lot of those on our calendar. Looking forward to this one in July at Incarceration, our time of Disturbed. 96 Rock.

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That's how Foo Fighters start every set, with all my life radiating through the speakers. And man, did Napa Valley get treated to a fantastic set Saturday night at Bottle Rock. Wouldn't you know, we'll catch them at Bourbon and Beyond at the end of summer. 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

on your phone at all this weekend, you may have missed the announcement from Beartooth. 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

Nine Inch Nails on 96 Rock and streaming on the 96 Rock app. It's Cousin Vinny on your Tuesday night. Coming up, we've got Creed, Shinedown, and the latest from Dayseeker. But first, it's new rock now from Sleep Theory. 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
3: Breast cancer is the most common cancer among women in the world. And according to a new study out of the University of Washington School of Medicine, an estimated 3.5 million cases a year are expected by 2050. Now, the good news is we've gotten so much better at screening, earlier detection, and cutting-edge treatments in many countries, including here in the United States. But even here in America, black women have a death rate from breast cancer that is 40% higher than white women, a disparity that exists despite our world-class treatment infrastructure. So what can you do to lower your risk? 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Exercise is really important. Cut back on drinking, quit smoking. And remember this, you should start getting mammograms. At what age? 40. That's when you should start. I'm Dr. Sanjay Gupta, helping you live a better life.
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